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13: Siapa bakal muncul juara dunia? 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Kongsikan pandangan, ramalan dan analisis anda dalam Sembang Bola Dunia, kerana suara peminat adalah sebahagian daripada kemeriahan Piala Dunia FIFA 2026. Sembang Bola Dunia dari peminat untuk peminat.

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0: Anana, Auntie Min?
1: Yes, the Muffin Man who lives in the dreary land, said Mrs. Darby. Oh, yes, I know that Muffin Man, said Mrs. Smith knowingly. Moral of the story, share useful information with your friends.
0: Landia berjaku.
2: Thank you. Kebolehan mengawal emosi.
0: Kebolehan mengawal emosi ne. Merindang nembiak mi.

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1: Yes, the Muffin Man who lives in a dreary land, said Mrs. Darby. Oh, yes, I know that Muffin Man, said Mrs. Smith knowingly. Moral of the story, share useful information with your friends.
0: Landia Bajako.
2: 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Mm-hmm. 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
1: Ladies and gentlemen, are you

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0: Well